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0: 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Kan a obo hu no ba bi wo. 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
0: 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Now, okay, what was in the nature?
1: None of your call.
0: Africans, your patriot, your patriot, your patriot, your patriot, your patriot, your patriot, your patriot, your patriot, your patriot, your patriot, your patriot, your patriot, your patriot, your patriot, your patriot, your patriot, your patriot, your patriot, your patriot, your patriot, your patriot, your patriot, your patriot, your patriot, your patriot, your patriot, your patriot, your patriot, your patriot, your patriot, your patriot, your patriot, your patriot, your patriot, your patriot, your patriot, your patriot, your patriot, your patriot, your patriot, your patriot, your 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
0: O si.
1: 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O want to madam.
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1: Na o ka say.
0: O ka say.
1: Ampara.
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1: O yo ba.
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0: 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And crying to your best of her. It was in the next year, Sarah. Your babano.
1: For that's the same.
0: Oh,
1: now you're Sarah, and your Oba.
0: Sarah, who can you?
1: Oh,
0: if one would the reason wana, Emma, baby, qua, I was here. Oh, no. If one was Adian, the reason one or baby qua, what they are saying when you're so. Hallelujah. And no man, I was throwing more. Ema oba kwa awade asia na wo ho odin
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0: Esther called when you name him
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0: 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Also, fellas or their sabotage.
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0: 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May the better hole. 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My full car cry me coffee near with some baby I made you. 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
1: amen.
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1: to Rebecca.
0: 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Hallelujah.
1: Amen.
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1: Hey.
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0: 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Ya Kai on Wati, or sister Fanadino, ye fast.
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0: 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And I'm going to say Sela.
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0: 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Ya Kai on Wati, or sister Fanadino, ye fast.
1: Tem.
0: 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And I'm going to change Sia, little baby. And on a net, I used to film where the idea is. Munda or ba papa bi ko ma bi yesi ko ba bi ti se chapter 39 kai wa Genesis 97 o ko sia o bi sa
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1: 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Now go for more for banning chamber, say, Cornelio. 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
0: No, say,
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0: 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Umpai Bono,
1: and
0: Mobile, what dear now, we know.
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0: by a Cassia Maturansum.
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0: uko Luke chapter 6 verse 30 bible ne kan se mi Luke 6 30 tena Luke chapter 6 verse 30
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1: be sa
0: ko to ba ba fa ti awo kese
1: ni dia
0: so se me no ye
1: yes sa
0: Send us to camp in 20.
1: Mukonia,
0: and to myself, move from me,
1: and to me, also,
0: and to Moso,
1: and
0: I will shut you. If you say yes, right,
1: Major,
0: and I will show you.
1: There be
0: so for me, besides, I wish I was a wood job. And I hunt down a gun up. I didn't know society, so for back up your friend Bishop, Doctor, as one we invest in book.
1: Right, Reverend.
0: Oh, bro, was it?
1: Most Reverend.
0: I hunt down here on my sword, and that's off with the radio so cassa. Me to me, bomb pie. Ba wo san tiema ma mi se lo kanu tuwa no o so se bi apeti aso fu na nim
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0: Shuma sa. And as boss you got from as much who you got to say to be when we are for about the bag of the kurano
1: mm
0: but from
1: much of food
0: so that no up but for here I can tell you how much work because you been call bag with me or catch the book to us
1: name mu
0: can
1: you say
0: so for us
1: no
0: man was
1: no
0: obia was for no sis that man
1: no brand one
0: brand
1: one was
0: no come
1: what
0: some love come Look at separate do na.
1: I want
0: to show you.
1: Lord, nani ka wona?
0: Yes, you show me che.
1: O mu yin
0: 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Mpanyimi tena bie. Akesesem ahoma so. O so nani keli wo mo a. Look at separate do na.
1: I want to
0: show you.
1: Lord, nani ka wona?
0: Yes, you show me che.
1: O mu yin pe.
0: 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Akesesem ahoma so. O so de ni keli wo mo a o meye
1: o meye de ye
0: o so
1: bi travel
0: ta travel
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1: o efrasia
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0: 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What you are saying? Ka emi ma. I force you to go as it was way.
1: Ebi osha de nenu nyam
0: 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Ebi ya beshi de nenu nyam ye sene wo.
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0: Ku be. Ele wo. Osho fise. 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Ore to mi.
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0: But wo yan tanti. 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
0: na di on the back. Hallelujah. If you just 21
1: I don't
0: say
1: tell me as be
0: pay che
1: tell me as be no pay
0: aha
1: nimuna
0: nimuna
1: the way say nyina
0: we say nyina
1: aka to mu
0: if you just 5:21
1: say
0: or say mom mom mom
1: Christ is true
0: Christ is true
1: I don't know mom mom was kunu
0: as mom kunu
1: ya na wa
0: ka baby on ya ho bra say be kunu
1: aha mom mom was kunu
0: mom kunu ya na wa hallelujah
1: amen
0: say some neka am je ho
1: Yes,
0: so home blast. Yes, to blast. Ah, bless do. Now flip chamber five.
1: Yes, so home blast.
0: Oh, Jesus.
1: Mama, I give Christ Jesus.
0: Mama, say, I'm not giving work Christ Jesus. Mun time.
1: I don't know. Oya kupo.
0: Yes, Oya. You can't solve Oya kupo. 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Oh, two for two. Nipa ba one time. 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
0: But you can't say Jesus work Christ. 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
0: so so ko da
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1: grandpa,
0: you be become via ballot. Yeah, your way, my chassis names are ballot, you know. Convia ballot. I don't know what to say, I know. And nobody a good thing. Or see your phone with it.
1: And the other side is on the crowd.
0: Your yes, I know so.
1: Or the sun the crowd.
0: Let's watch. Or cry. Or sadie. And I'll
1: be down. I'll be down.
0: Let me show one paper.
1: What do I want? I don't know.
0: I say.
1: I don't want to
0: know. That's it. I'm glad you do be ready. I won't let you. I will attack that.
1: Oh, Pata Biala.
0: Hallelujah.
1: Yes, you can put a man. Oh, my person.
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1: Say, do you offer any tea?
0: Barbara say, sir, say, we are dear. Obi be here, no.
1: Do yes, sir, no.
0: Barbara say, Obi on four be here, no.
1: What is saying, a crab? What is saying,
0: four? You can't. Why didn't you, Juma? Obi, get that tea. Hallelujah.
1: Amen.
0: Who did that? Sister, I just said, what name Peter say? Peter, sorry. Barbara say, dear, what is
1: saying, a crab?
0: Now, what's that? Barbara say, you open.
1: Na ho hura no ompepa
0: na nim guashe no awurade mpepa da obi ofo

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16 I went and listen to say this always. 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Wo yi yi wo page of 16. I went and listen to say this always. 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Sister Islam da so friend tuno fo. 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Because of the second Timothy, was say me fo. 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

Uncle, only Jim Tabu could Jesus Christ in tea. 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Amen. When I'm called Treasure Airport, where we are telling, and I'll see you. No, see them. So, what do you want? I'm going to go to the house. And that's all the whole baby ready. Now, we're cheating. I'm going to say, Jedia and in Pansam. A baba was so to was it to papa, and I know there be. What's that? Then when you are just a one or you are fool, blush again, and blah, be a minister, and what could the America anyway? And I'm not from this message. I see no crown, I yet channel. Many I want some whoops. You have to test the Bible and say, yes, you kiss to the degree there. I want to for some dreamy mammy. Yeah, I'm my bum. Remember, lost some life. I tell you, I'm some dresser. Said you cause a sin, Minia. Nipa, our problem with him. Talk some radish. Our dear mamma Bibria say, obeying a loss of appetite. When ya then so on timidity, our dear problem. And I would say, I chim beside you about. Did you or give pound or bow run up your corner so to or shoot no? As a kuna conta, we are not as a kuno, only pamias. I bet the graphic in Naso Shemua. U Shemua. So Yakopo Bessel Brown said, I miss for Fanny Bates. I saw Fanny Bates change his face. And yet, is it? Go what your hock away? And I know sister Tia, Lucrotia. Now, Chief Inspector, you throw Biadu Massam. I tell you, what of one in this so far? Now, blindness in the Irasum. None of the Ira reply, Hancock, Pomia, no night, come a baby room. Valet Bibia, Emma, Chesa, Minia, found two radisho. A baba, why was it so? Found two radish watty. And what do you know? Yan, ma, and my yardia coming yardia dog. Minia, let me two runner for papa. This is what your fears I was it 26 years. I was a winter because I had 234. Econ was it for a comma no cra and no one drink for do radi winco. Now, as I can make that man, I don't know. So I said, then I come and I'm ready. Ah, I'm ready. I'm ready. I'm ready. I'm ready. I'm ready. I'm ready. I'm ready. I'm ready. I'm ready. I'm ready. I'm ready. I'm ready. I'm ready. I'm ready. I'm ready. I'm ready. I'm ready. I'm ready. I'm ready. I'm ready. I'm ready. I'm ready. I'm ready. I'm ready. I'm ready. I'm ready. I'm ready. I'm ready. I'm ready. I'm ready. I'm ready. Now, yes, I'm still 24. Now, we go to chapter 6, verse 16. So, Uncle Cabus at the Tiatimpon, near Company Dano Fasuronia Home Manicra. Teteno, near my minimum in Miria Sessa. Teno, near Pamini Miria. Mammy Bay, we are one champa water. Ness what you met, we are saying 85 years, 90. Papa, yet you met, we are saying 1 or 4. At you met, we are saying 150. And then you walk around our chimney and shan't papa. 30 years were worth we are because you pro, you empower boy, you empenny dear, and pound blast yet. A reassin' with Tana and day. You should see a young latcher one of reassin'. And then you see what girl was initiative. Shed that Timush, no cross over, a drawback, and I have been dollar creative. I should look back to your team. Can it happen to you? About tell you, crank while I eco. Let's be talking as if you are with some. As I say, I cried down, I cried 3 rooms. Your hall of social commercial sports stadium. Danny Hall of social boise park. Oh, my, oh, what did I tell and cry my no, no. How are you going? How are you going? Next year to me, you check. Shakasa, papa, by near the 2 crying. Uko commercial in your press station now, Koshe, Bassi B, SFR 28. The way sitting here, comfortable. Yeah, doesn't take care.

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Tell the Bama what about one funny yashi. 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Me, I'm sure about us on the swab, papa. Tell you them, show, and then Bama what about funny. I saw one casino must for me. Hey, Tad, you're some two on the gap. What do you tell me? When you told them, I do a consider. Tell me, papa, that you see. I don't quite yet. A soft woman, I guess, sitting not down friend to the four. Huh? Esa, oh, be a babble, no, who's a sister, and a slim with the one. Genesis, and I only say, Geniasi. Hey, friend. Because the second year, I'm too full. You see, and then I'm coming up into my pet. And I saw for two besides Solomon. Me, Pia, I'm Shankum. The Shankum, you come up first, pastor, professor, Nick, not to pro. No, so, your brother, not a boy. Who will see, Monsieur, my dear, Sinka Sancho, I say, yet Yadika will be show. Oh, movie was on a cabbage show. Yeah, who was that? Yeah, Cassie. What's that? Yeah, we can listen to. We hear this children. When I'm not waiting at you, and when I'm not your gado. When you are. Now, so what idea? Some 23. Bible, they say, you want no shuffle now. She didn't know. Ministry, that's so glad you would to many jay. As I say, I'm in Namasono, sono, Minama, Mimodin, because Minimod, you crab it in the chin. 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And why do we say a custom, you know? Now, custom, you catch us, even once they're preaching, you need to do me a friend, no, but you're right, we are. 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
0: 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It's a small talent. 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Yen, ya, Yabesia, Doma, FM, Wawa, Man, Yawa, Domishatu, Baron. Ella, David Kuwa, Inobano, Gola, Yabesia,
1: Nagono,
0: just some
1: appeal out David Akum and Pimu.
0: David Aku, 10,000.
1: Nasol Bufu can say,
0: Na Assemble Masol Bufu can
1: summon a yen a day.
0: Na Assemble a yen
1: a set. And
0: that's why
1: I'm David. I know
0: I am a man.
1: So to the Nissan David,
0: I have them all the time. Just say, I'm not going to be able to do it. First Samuel chapter 19, verse 1.
1: Na so catch and buy your time and then quing it
0: out. Understand the budget. And then you ask David, it is the same Saul and David. First Samuel 24. Bible ni kan se mi. Se se Saul nya David ya wo beku no. Ati se a chiru sa so pepe. Na se bi do akoye so. First Samuel 24.
1: Yeah, David ya Saul.
0: Ati fi asem ni mpo. Awi asem ni kan. Hallelujah. Wo si ye ya David
1: Saul.
0: Na bi pe wo ba ye
1: David.
0: Ah, o pe wo ke ni ye. Yes. First Samuel 24.
1: Yeah, David ya Saul.
0: Ati fi asem ni mpo. Awi asem ni kan. Hallelujah. Was he ye the day?
1: So
0: now be Pawa, ye
1: there be.
0: Ah, open walk in ye. Nasso, or see,
1: yes, so.
0: Shall he never be? The Bible is a ye, David, yes, so now to us what?
1: Was an unfifty fortune.
0: Now, swiftly from you, but
1: yes, David, that is so.
0: Was
1: said, and so I am being
0: joined in Saul,
1: of course, of David. Oh, any pardon, my answer.
0: Can win.
1: You're doing your more acquaintance or
0: do you have so?
1: Now, but that you were,
0: oh. David Chinisa, Chinisa, David, a two with ten.
1: So,
0: now saw the self, ten numino. Now, then to my Catan now.
1: David, but
0: I know
1: amen.
0: It is a Catan also, Saul of I. It is son of baby, a soul. I quite will I am one. What it to

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0: We for clear to we yase we 2 minutes akwa confirm no call here no. 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You yake here na sana.
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0: 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Oko awo yi say sika no mu one if I say once no dey make flow.
1: Ah.
0: 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It is a the mam chorma betra wa. 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
0: 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I thank you na
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0: Is that already?
1: Amen.
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0: 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They say a coffin. 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And grab one's your Bible. If it's a chrono or mutimulo, Adadiano.
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0: 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You are now Yakoshad your ass 16.
1: First Kings chapter 18.
0: 21 to 20.
1: Say, be a battle.
0: Yeah, any ball.
1: Tough war.
0: Hallelujah.
1: Aye.
0: Not just say, I saw the Yayan Puno. 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You know one with this off war. Next one with your ball as off war. Yeah, but some of you should be. Eddie. Isaac Urade.
1: Amen.
0: Now be that one. 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But tra radio so 12 o'clock to 2 o'clock. 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
1: I'm not sure.
0: We took to say Gala, you do your gusuno.
1: Can you now?
0: I feel we're changing the dino.
1: Yes,
0: because you know what to happen.
1: On Pibio,
0: I could see watching a
1: Debbie,
0: if your friend Amuchiwato,
1: yes,
0: Gayoyo,
1: yes,
0: Bonsam Nana,
1: yes,
0: Joe Tapoli,
1: hey,
0: no Jimmy Ba, hey, K, Capo, hey, no lie, the man, oh no, Okonim will be Basana, my man, all day, I cry and crap. If you say, I can see my monk chairs are crowning your little master, you know.
1: The
0: first I was a
1: spoken blast,
0: was some blast, young Francis, but from the
1: town. That's all. What was happening for us
0: here? I'm shopping in a safe.
1: Namina Munfram Brassier.
0: Praise God.
1: Hallelujah.
0: I'm Brassian tomorrow.
1: Yes.
0: Hey, what's up, Labia?
1: And if you fra
0: discipline.
1: Yes.
0: A crappy overcome discipline, yeah, Jumano.
1: Into
0: a bitter. A brother overcome a crony
1: bitter.
0: Who left from one more perfume?
1: Yes,
0: because of what you know, what that would have Bianco Conimari Bano, Lebano Bianco,
1: Bianco.
0: It made me work from us a chrono, a moment I tell him about one Muadia, not pay for what Cromos Muyawa, Mura Cromo was the Cromo Musuba woman.
1: Yes,
0: was a sample of France, Monsieur
1: Namun Flam Bradia,
0: yes, Bianco,
1: Bianco.
0: It made me work from us a chrono, a moment I tell him about one Muadia, not pay for what Cromos Muyawa, Mura Cromo was the Cromo Musuba woman.
1: Yes,
0: was a sample of France, Monsieur
1: Namun Flam Bradia, yes,
0: Bassa Jua, Brohassi,
1: ah,
0: Blow Mowassi, Omukwani Papa,
1: the Breaker,
0: I must want the Ania Casasamo, and my book on this, a training tongue.
1: 7 years,
0: Jura 7 years, William. Twas way.
1: Was it Munya Mufam?
0: Munya Mufas, yeah, Mansom, Homo, every side.
1: We have a bossy hunter for quite
0: or ya, I know. Udensa, Okaname.
1: Hey,
0: Sia,
1: Utemenka,
0: Midamu Krabbe Felly, Utemenka, every family in our way. Not very fast, but I'm some to say, come and go in our way, come by, was it? Napoli Piano, ya, Uncle Poya can't get
1: Yame.
0: Small boy. 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
0: 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Oh Lord.
1: 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Ko ni
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0: I don't know me yala. 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
0: 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I have a moment. What about from Janio?
1: And I give
0: you a
1: little name.
0: I tell you
1: a pet. I don't
0: know. 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
1: you know
0: about Jesus. I'm Brassia, you be a new radin and I'm.
1: Sir,
0: and me, my good. What you come to cry? I have a moment. What about from Janio?
1: And I give you a little name.
0: I tell you
1: a pet. I don't
0: know. Brassia,
1: you know about
0: Jesus. I'm Brassia, you be a new radin and I'm.
1: Sir.
0: Obi oya hantan bia ni dwa yom wade no woni bonsam ne nam nipa de sani track ko twa ticket track e mu a woka sa kire nipa so wuja kokoma si ni opran ya bas bi wo ese e friend de be be vip no
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0: 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Let me ask you a question. Are you a preacher? 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Was it please go down? 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I'm in America. It doesn't do all just motherfuck you. Me suffer motherfuck me. Send him power, we're ready to move years. Send him power, we're ready to move 40 years. Bible says, we're power to move to 40 years. Confirm. Now, who tell you about it, but you won't win him. 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
0: oh Lord
1: we na be free mu
0: yes dey be Jesus
1: e ma bo na ntia
0: you
1: want the hunter Any dress
0: oh Lord
1: yes you
0: Amen.
1: Yes you young film
0: Jesus
1: my assembly so on a bra bo e won kwa ho bra se
0: Jesus
1: when am we suno
0: but
1: you know
0: Amen
1: but you know so my assembly
0: Jesus
1: that was say
0: Jesus
1: so now was so I beg be aho bra se o we mu wa ko sa ma ye do re
0: Lord
1: for she jam ma
0: that
1: was say so now kwa so abe she e tefo na
0: Amen
1: o Christi make say
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0: 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Why was sweating, tete? Yeah, obi, you obi, you let you catch it, so one person by Yajuma. Me percotation about quite, let's say, okay, about what ya? 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Me say, Seminyasa quotation, we pet. My number is 0243-325517. 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Matthew 19, wase say?
1: Wase, aware jaya yungu asembisa.
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0: 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Verse number 1. 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
1: Ephesians
0: 6.
1: Verse 5 to
0: 8. Ephesians 6. Verse number 5. No. I think you are saying, Qua. I say, Qua, move us when I'm Poponte, Mohun and Fonas, Freeman,
1: Qua.
0: And some for us, every macumum, and we are my Christo. Now, I'm say Christo, qua, I'm free among them. Your young copedia, amen.
1: And just how I hear about the son of which will be
0: cackled in the beat.
1: And just a obra penny in the bazana, which will be cackled in the set is in
0: the
1: beat.
0: Sir,
1: the one who says, say what?
0: Titus chapter 2,
1: verse 9 to 10.
0: Verse number 9.
1: Amen.
0: Or say, also, say,
1: hallelujah.
0: I didn't know.
1: I didn't know.
0: What?
1: Amen.
0: Amen.
1: Hallelujah.
0: Amen.
1: And don't you almost, or don't you almost, Amano? What
0: just?
1: Aye.
0: Or can one back 5,000?
1: Huh? Oh, Papa, you're a Cassana or Cassa. Now look, crazy, no, we are no.
2: I can tell you, we will be our now and now.
1: Hallelujah.
0: Amen.
2: This year, you bet.
1: You're cooking in the suburb, and also for the
0: other question. Yes,
1: young Betty. Betty knew Sakasa and Sister Honey Passinger. Elko, almost I see Jai Channel. Jai Channel. Stay with this
0: one, yes, yeah. And Choba, what I mean.
1: Almost a spot channel. Where's it 24 first? Where's it? And I am quite a 20%.
0: But
1: come on, me, my
0: head, you want to see
1: it. No, I won't give you a massacre.
0: Aye. Now, Quas, what must I say?
1: What's that? The deal that did you see?
0: So, Bronwassi,
1: or from Bronwassi.
0: Colossians 3. But the Bible, kind of. That's number 22. On quite a kind of qua. Muntim, one and from a run. Asama din nyina ho. 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
0: Tianetian Yepa. Call Romans chapter 7, verse 2. Romans chapter 7, verse 2.
1: Romans chapter 7,
0: verse 2.
1: Verse number 2. No.
0: Ah, what's it say?
1: I say, now, about send you can say, dear.
0: What you wedding here? About what send you can say, dear.
1: Or them latter tenants, as an nukum.
0: And to about what you look at Capata. Usha bemashi.
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0: 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In the 1 Corinthians 7 verse 5 to 6, Bible on the can say me. 1 Corinthians chapter 7 verse 5 to 6. Or can say?
1: I say. Mon famo ho in kame mo ho.
0: What you say my Bible on the can? Mon famo ho in kame mo ho. 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
1: I say. This is a mo benu penesu se. But na ho e breaka.
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2: ɔto ne bo ase
0: ɔto ne bo ase
2: sɔhwɛ mu
0: ɛwɔ nsɔhwɛ mu
2: nafa
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0: Bible only say Bibiala, John chapter 5. First John chapter 5, verse 5. Okay, I'm going to
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0: 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It was GDM
1: for me.
0: And
1: some yes, Christ.
0: Hallelujah.
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0: 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Obiala nyankopon wo no no
1: wodi wiase nkunim
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1: nkunim
0: it was me makuma mush first time so
1: was it
0: me makuma
1: Nyankopon
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1: do so kunim
0: do so dia de
1: nkunim
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2: amen
0: wa di wo so kunim ti John 16:33 bible ne kan say brother ni me na wo so brother ma say di brother no wa ya me so we run the far ni to me word e dey o si active and o si sia no me When Christopher Nimpua, don't say, I was a
1: come on, and I'm a come
0: at
1: your country. My name
0: was
1: moving a young
0: man.
1: Oh, yeah, now
0: some
1: of them are devious.
0: Eduyala, what's your rational?
1: What do you call
0: him? Couldn't be before. Safon and Yaya Jenna say, Dear Junior,
1: and that's what's
0: your pim. So true, who flat a bayna say. Babo no bia wani awura de bom punim pubia no
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0: 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Abba from my
1: friend. Who what in here?
0: Apano. Hallelujah. Who what in here?
1: No,
0: that's a sign. Because Bible says, "Radi ani wa atrefo so."
1: Na Jim ti osu fere so.
0: Hallelujah.
2: Amen.
0: O say, "Radi ani wa atrefo." Na Jim say, "Wo ai, u benye jidie wo abu say." Wo won be. Nem o wa uradi bi wo wani. Be, o sa upon na here. U go hu say, "O Nyankopon bu otumi a, o ya de nyina."
1: Yes.
2: Amen.
0: Yeah, ni that's what say.
1: Yes.
0: Ewurade sey. 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
1: Odi nkunim.

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The afternoon, my good wedding coffet, uncofoot, what for what we are my check, or fetch up a check. Mera, so 1 pound will come 1 plum, and your copas as many petals, and a function. I just work with yourself, as you do, says you free me now what you want, Nani Han, and I will say, a dear minia, a black dear Mera din Casancho, known too for Mera Central, but say. 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